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8: 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This is Drop Dead Legs from the 1984 album.

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9: This year, keep those heroes in mind. Say a prayer.

0: Damn Yankees, Tesla, and Quiet Ryan, a.k.a. my third degree for this week. Nissan here, and I know you know that I know you know why those three go together. I mean, come on! It's so easy! Prove to me that you're not a complete loser, like Fred, by posting a message on the House of Hair Facebook page. I'll be back with the answer and the real deal, the original Alice Cooper band, right after these words from my metal-loving sponsors. Stick around!
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8: 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Get the hell in here. Back in the day, it wasn't unusual to hear songs about underage girls. In fact, Kip Winger took inspiration for this one from the Beatles song, I Saw Her Standing There, which contains a lyric, well, she was just 17. I thought that was the age of consent. Actually, I thought the age of consent was 16, but that's another story. There are many, many more songs about underage girls that come to mind, but this might be the biggest jailbait tune of all time, with the obvious exception of Jailbait by AC/DC, or Twisted Sister's song Statutory Date off the Love Is for Suckers album. That said, here's 17 by Winger on the House of Hair. Keep your hands to yourself, sir!

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8: 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It's always a privilege. The HOH is engineered by Metal Mick McCabe, produced by Dwight Coolman, and the lady in the black leather business suit is Pam Edwards. 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
5: 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Exit 87 Barbecue, 2049 Highway 70 East in Jackson.
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2: The power of the living Word of God. The Word of God is a supernatural, spiritual, sovereign, surviving, sustaining, supercharged book about the name that's above every name. You cut the Bible anywhere on any page, it will bleed the blood of Jesus, stain every page. The Word of Glory, the Word for eternity. The Word that will never go away. 66 books, 40 different authors, written over 1,500 years on 3 different continents, 3 different languages. Jesus, the living Word, provides salvation to everyone who will take it. When God chose to reveal Himself through the human body, the tongue called forth the dead. The hand that touched the leper had dirt under his fingernails. The feet upon which the women shed their own tears caused the angels in heaven to shout glory. Yes, my friends, there is something about that name, Jesus.
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It's the Rockin' 80s Memorial Day weekend on 92.3 The Hog.

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1: 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Don't miss it the first time. Exit 87 Barbecue and Catering in Jackson, where the smoke's always rolling and the portions don't mess around.
2: Now arriving at Happiness.
1: Happiness for over 20 years, to be exact. Exit 87 Barbecue, 2049 Highway 70 East in Jackson.
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0: This is the Rockin' 80s Memorial Day Weekend. 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

rocking your barbecue, your lake trip, and probably your entire neighborhood. 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It's the Rockin' 80s Memorial Day weekend on 92.3 The Hog.

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2: 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Exit 87 Barbecue and Catering in Jackson, where the smoke's always rolling and the portions don't mess around.
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2: Happiness for over 20 years, to be exact. Exit 87 Barbecue, 2049 Highway 70 East in Jackson.
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0: 2026. It only takes a minute at Gary Simmons in McKenzie. We've been doing business here 46 years. Want to invite you to come up and see us today.
1: Hey, Steve.
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3: President Trump makes tough decisions. 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
0: 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Exit 87 Barbecue and Catering in Jackson, where the smoke's always rolling and the portions don't mess around.
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0: Happiness, for over 20 years to be exact. Exit 87 Barbecue, 2049 Highway 70 East in Jackson.
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2: Tennessee needs a governor with CEO experience, someone tough like Trump.
3: Even President Trump tells people John is fantastic, and he really is.
2: President Trump makes tough decisions. 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
3: Pretty good for a farm boy, isn't it? 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
2: 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Turn me around. 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Exit 87 Barbecue and Catering in Jackson, where the smoke's always rolling and the portions don't mess around.
0: Now arriving at Happiness.
2: Happiness for over 20 years, to be exact. Exit 87 Barbecue, 2049 Highway 70 East in Jackson.
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3: 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Luckily, no one was hurt.
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2: And you were driving this car? Right here?
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1: Hey, it's Red Rocker Sammy Hagar. I am back. 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
0: 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Here's Sammy.
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4: Are we having any fun yet? The Red Rocker, Sammy Hagar, now. Oh, yeah. How many songs are probably written about L.A.? A million of them. But nothing better than The Doors. L.A. Woman.

0: Yeah, I love that song. What a riff. Come on. And Leslie West's voice. Woo! Bad boy, bad boy. Great guitar tone, all that stuff. Anyway, we'll be right back. The Red Rocker, Sammy Hagar, on tour.
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9: 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And the payments include all the taxes, license, title transfer, and a $499 dot fee.